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1: All right, Mario Lopez here. A few more songs, and I'm going to fire up Zoom so we can chat with today's guest, singer and songwriter Pia Toscano. You remember her from season 10 of American Idol? Well, she's got some new music and more to tell us about. Hang tight. She joins us next.

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1: Mario Lopez here, chatting with singer Pia Toscano right now, talking new music. And Pia, please forgive me for not leading with this, but you're also expecting your first child, right?
2: Yes, and she's very excited right now because she keeps kicking me.
1: Congratulations. I have that effect on women. They want to kick me.
2: I love your videos with your kids.
1: Oh, thank you. I appreciate it. It gets so much fun. So you're having a little girl, obviously. Yeah. That's awesome. That's awesome. And even though you're pregnant, you're going to still be performing live, right? And as a matter of fact, with Andre Bocelli this fall?
2: Yes. Awesome. I go out on tour. I think it's next week. Wow. It's September 7th. I leave. We do 2 days at the Hollywood Bowl. We go to Red Rocks.
1: Oh, that's great.
2: Yeah, we're all over.
1: Oh, those are great venues. Oh, that's going to be wild. Hollywood Bowl, too. All right, hang tight. We got more on the way, but first, we got to get back to music.

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1: All right, getting close to the end of our radiophon. Mario Lopez here. We got to get to our comment of the week. A few more songs. We're going to see who's getting honored this week. In the meantime, more music. Probably got time to squeeze in one last request or two. So if you got something you want to hear,

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1: 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We're back on Monday with more music and fun. Until then, Mario Courtney Lopez. Salud.

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1: Mix 107.7, the station for variety in Dayton. The big question is, will Ella Langley pass Mariah Carey for the all-time Hot 100 record? Hey, it's Shannon O. She's got a few more weeks to do it. 19, that's where her number is at right now. This is her 19th week at the top of the Billboard Hot 100. Mariah Carey, her song All I Want for Christmas, spent 23 weeks at the top. So just a few more weeks and Ella could tie the record and then potentially break it. I'm kind of excited to see if it happens.
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People are using their PTO to relax, rest, and recoup. They're actually doing something called a quietcation. How you can take part? It's coming up in 6 minutes. Right now, Vanessa Carlton.

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1: Hey, Shannon O, hope you're having a great weekend so far. Do you remember Room Raiders? Yes, from MTV. Welcome back, because there's a new dating show on HGTV that's very similar. It's called Let's Go Back to Your Place. So contestants will tour three suitors' homes, and then they'll choose their blind date based on what they find. So hopefully you have some hobbies laying around the apartment. They can tell how clean you are, how obsessed with your family that you are. It's set to premiere in 2027. I feel like this is going to be a must watch. Once again, it's called Let's Go Back to Your Place.
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What is the number one thing people are afraid of to grill? Hey, it's Shannon O. Gotta ask the question, since Labor Day weekend right around the corner, probably one of your last chances to do it this summer. I'll get you the answer coming up in 6 minutes.

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1: Hey, it's Shannon L. Labor Day weekend coming up real quick. Probably one of the last times you get the family together and grill out. Brian says there is nothing that he won't grill, though.
2: I don't put any meat in a oven. I cook it all on a grill.
1: Well, good for you, Brian, because some of us, myself included, are kind of scared when it comes to grilling chicken. In fact, a third of Americans avoid grilling it altogether because they're afraid of burning it, or even worse, they're afraid of undercooking it, and then you get everybody else sick. Nobody wants that for their Labor Day party. What is your go-to? Like, you could beat Bobby Flay throwing this on the grill. What's your specialty? Let me know using the TalkBack feature.
3: You won't see the engineer that slams the Nissan Rogue's door 13,920 times, or the corrosive chamber that simulates 15 years of life in 5 months, or the Rogue heat-baked for over 300 combined hours. What you will see is a vehicle

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Guaranteed human.

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I'm automatic, quarterback, I ain't talking second, pack it up, I don't panic.

0: 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Third, it happens in Las Vegas. Hey, it's Shannon O. Of course, I'm talking about the iHeartRadio Music Festival, which Jill actually had a chance to win. And you're excited to go out there just because why?
1: I have never been to Vegas.
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So I guess people aren't matching online anymore. We're done with the dating apps. Is that right? So what are people doing instead? 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

0: 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How far are people willing to drive when they go on a road trip? Hey, it's Shannon O. There are two numbers that I want to give you, and they kind of contradict each other. I'll get them coming your way in the next 10 minutes. Right now, Alex Warren, this is Ordinary.
1: They say the holy water's watered down, and this town's lost its faith. Our colors will fade.

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1: So this is kind of funny because there are two different numbers we're talking about here. Hey, it's Shannon O. I guess Americans agree that a long drive is classified by something that is 5 hours or longer. So what do you think the number is? How long are Americans willing to drive on a road trip before they consider flying? The answer, 9 hours and 39 minutes, which is surprising to me. I would have thought that because we thought that there was a 5 hour drive and that was a long drive that we wouldn't want to go near 9 hours. Claire, however, you go on a lot of road trips. What is the longest one you've ever been on?
2: That's a good question. The most recent one was about 14 hours.
1: Ooh, that is way too long for my liking, but good for you. Glad you get to see the world.
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But at what time and when? I'll get those details coming.

0: 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If you grew up as the iPod on shuffle type of person, you're definitely going to want to check out this music festival. Hey, it's Shannon O. Our iHeartRadio Music Festival presented by Capital One is back in Las Vegas with the creme de la creme from every single genre. We're talking Snoop. We're talking Weezer. We're talking Zara Larsson, BTS, Benson Boone, Kenny Chesney. It's going to be insane. And we want to send you out there. Your chance to win a trip along with $1,000 that you can spend on whatever your pretty little heart desires. That is coming up Monday morning around 9 a.m.
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So now that we're all sipping on pumpkin spice lattes, when do we get to kick off the Gilmore Girls Marathon? Just asking for a friend.

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Hey, it's Shannon. 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
1: Hey, Shannon O. All of my millennials come to the forefront because I feel like we were kind of inundated when it came to social media. 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
0: And now, Premier Networks proudly present Casey Kasem's American Top 40, The 80s. This week's presentation is from September 3rd, 1983.

Stevie Nicks on 1840. After six consecutive weeks in the top 10, she falls from 7 to 16 with Stand Back. Coming up, a long-distance dedication from a family in Wisconsin to a Brazilian student 6,000 miles away.

I'm Casey Kasem. The British singer from Wales, Bonnie Tyler, climbs five notches this week to number 15 with Total Eclipse of the Heart.

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How much of your house would you say is a smart home? And how often does it work? I'll let you know what most people said in the next 10 minutes.

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1: 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If you've ever reheated coffee, why does it not taste as good after? I'll let you know in the next 10 minutes.

0: 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If you've ever reheated coffee, why does it not taste as good after? It's because the breakdown of compounds in the coffee that happens when you heat it up again. It makes it more bitter. So if you want to keep it warm, the best thing to do, according to the experts, is use one of those thermal to-go cups so you can maintain the coffee's temperature.
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Hey, I'm Tessa. Our teachers here in the Miami Valley make a difference each and every day. 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

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Who do you think most people said is their ultimate soulmate? 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

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What side hustle do you think pays the most between DoorDashing, Uber, and OnlyFans? 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
1: 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I'll let you know in the next 10 minutes.

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1: 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Because nearly half of us have left a date because of bad behavior, which is good. It's parents with young kids who have the lowest tolerance. Probably because you're already parenting little kids. Why would you want to add another person to parent into that mix?
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1: 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There are some stereotypes about Gen Z that may or may not be true. One of them is that they're lazy. Is that true? Do they avoid work, for instance, on vacation? I'll let you know in the next 10 minutes.

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1: 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Hey, I'm Tessa. Our teachers here in the Miami Valley make a difference each and every day. So now's your chance to say thanks. iHeartRadio's Thank a Teacher. 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They might be one of our $5,000 winners. 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

0: 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There are a bunch of stereotypes about Gen Z, including whether or not they're lazy. Is that true? For instance, does Gen Z avoid work while on vacation? Because when you're on vacation, you should be avoiding work. But it seems like 41% of Gen Z workers say that they work every day of their vacation, which does kind of go against the whole Gen Z is lazy, not if they're working on vacation.
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1: 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The next time you fly, what airport do you think has the best bathrooms? Will you maybe be going through it? This is the highest share of cleanliness mentions in all analyzed airports. The best reviewed bathrooms are at Tampa International Airport.

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Happy Saturday. 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
2: 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It's my favorite jam. Thank you.
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to the top, I've been out of shape, taking out the box, I'm an astronaut. I blasted off the planet, rocked the cause catastrophe, and it matters more because I had it. Now I had, I thought about wreaking havoc on an opposition, kind of shocking, they want a static with precision. I'm automatic, quarterback, I ain't talking, second packet, pack it up, I don't panic, better back.

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Looking for something fun to do tonight? Check out Jeff and his 80s band Stranger performing a free show at The Green tonight from 6 to 9 p.m. It's all part of Bourbon Burgers and Brews. 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

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Your next keyword's coming up Monday morning at 9.

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